0: West Edmonton Century, we see MLS.
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0: Traffic stop, Bloomfield Avenue, near the Chevy dealership. New Jersey, Bravo, 44, Papa Juliet Yankee. We're pulling in the Burger King lot.
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0: Copy that, 6.4.

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0: 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Resident was walking, advised he's riding at a reckless rate. Police see the residence of number 7, Van Ness Place.

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1: Hey.
0: Say again. The white Range Rover was a friend visiting her.
1: So,
2: I believe that suspicious vehicle on Van Ness Place is the same vehicle, I believe. And I attach you to the other vehicle, to the other suspicious vehicle call, since it appears to be the same issue.

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1: Do you need a status?
0: Paper.
1: 7-1.
2: Essentially, you can do that as others.
1: Receive other.

0: 744 Central. 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
1: For Ben, I was on a phone call.
0: See you. Okay.
1: Copy that.

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1: Grayson.

0: Okay.
1: Caller responding 15 Mulford Court 15 Mulford. The resident of 14 Mulford reporting that the resident in number 15 is yelling at people as they're walking their dogs on Mulford Court. She would like somebody to speak to her about that.
0: Six, six, six, six. I'll take that.

0: 10 Rosa, just be advised, I had a call to report an elderly person at the intersection of Livingston and Becker. It looked like she was having trouble crossing the street. She was wearing a gray light jacket and gray pants.
1: Six or eight, see what happens.

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I'm going to be claiming that reports can be taken.

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1: Seven, three, eight.
0: School Crossing, Westville Prospect.
1: Three.

0: fire. Respond to Philip Jeffries, 180 Passaic Avenue, Unit A, for the report of the odor of gas in the lobby. Fairfield Police to Fairfield Fire. Respond to Philip Jeffries, 180 Passaic Avenue, Unit A, for the odor of gas in the lobby.
1: I'll be out on a road job on Myrtle Avenue. Myrtle Avenue is going to be closed.

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0: I received. I checked the first floor lobby as well as the second floor lobby. 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It almost smelled like blue or like wood. 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

Boston 6-4-6, West Signal 9-1-4-8-7-9-0, male, respectful bleeding, dispatcher 3, timeout 8-16, and also Signal 9 for EMT or driver.

0: back for 3 years, Dutch.
1: I'll come in.
0: Just be advised that Park Lane is going to be shut down for construction. We contacted Essex Fells already.
1: I'll proceed.

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0: 31 in the area of Washington School.
1: Do it for
0: Wilson. 31 in the area of Wilson School.

0: back orders.
1: Headquarters, the building was walked with multiple fire department meters. 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The HVAC company's been contacted as a precaution. 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Command will be terminated.

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0: Respond to the motor vehicle accident, no report of injuries, state in Westville, northbound off the state, close to cross street being Westville.
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谢谢 QQ 三双杀。Eagle Rock Adam from the Golf Center, New Jersey, Uniform 15, Victor, Foxtrot, Tango. Can you confirm the suspension?

0: Either parking offenses and uninsured motorists, but there's been multiple restoration fees that have been paid since.
1: Mercy, thank you.

0: 603-628.
1: 628.
0: We're down to the intersection of Sake and Eagle Rock Avenue. It's just DPW. They're doing road work down there. You'll be assigned to that until completion. 616 will take over your zone coverage.
1: Where is it?

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1: 738.
0: We have a direct patrol at the old shop, right? 540 Passaic.

0: central to an available roadside unit. Can you respond over to the head of the pickleball court recreation call saying that they need someone? They're going to be doing checks.
1: 603, I'll grab that. Just tell them to stand by. It'll be a couple minutes.

0: 603.
1: I'm pulling up to the pickleball courts now. Who am I looking for?
0: Her name is Lauren from Recreation.
1: 10-4.

0: system, but she's at the Harrison Pickleball Court, and she said due to a past incident that they need to take an officer when they do the pickleball court check.
1: Stand for.
2: Seven seven two two five six.

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1: 772.
0: For the medical, it's an Essex Fell, it's going to be 117 Oval Road. That's 117 Oval Road, Essex Fell.
1: Receipt. We're still on route coming back from Marstown for

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1: West Essex.
0: We're responding to Essex Mason for the stroke. 29 Tower, come from the

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1: Come in.
0: We're going to be in, right by the intersection of Bloomfield and Lane with NJ Reg, Juliet 32, Victor Charlie Alpha.
1: Yeah.
0: 738 received. 736 received.

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1: Received, I'm arriving.

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1: 772.
0: That's a confirmed stroke, and they said you could back up to the garage to get the patient into the ambulance easier.
1: Please.

0: EMS 7's on scene.
1: Chris, Atlantic did say that medics were pending, so if you need mechanical medics, it's buzz.
0: Chris, you 736 arriving here in Salt.
1: Yeah, Thursday.

0: Central 30 Rebel Global News. Can you respond over 87 Livingston Ave? It's going to be the Livingston Gardens, Building 3. Can we report a commercial fire alarm? Air activation is going to be first floor smoke, and it's by stairwell 1.
1: Yes, it's interesting.

Roseville Police to Roseland Fire Department. Can you respond over to 87 Livingston Ave? It's going to be the Livingston Gardens, building number 3. It's going to be for a first floor smoke alarm.

0: 738 Central, I'll be clear. EMS 7 is going to be transporting to St. Barnabas.
1: Thank you.

0: 738 Central. Radar detail on west to left.
1: Six 632, BLM company advised that it was a false alarm that they're testing the system.
0: This is on anywhere. 674,
1: just be advised that the alarm company has stated that it was a false alarm that they're testing out their alarm system.

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1: Three to one.
0: Captain.
1: You want two on the road?
0: You can hold, I'm pulling in.
1: We see all equipment holding.

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1: Four for one, we're going to be clear on this issue and two radio warnings.
2: Proceed.

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1: Right. They came in as the first floor back here.

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1: Can you respond in the area 519 Bloomfield Ave for 911 open line? On callback, there was no answer.
2: Sounded.

0: Go.
1: You heard that report, I believe they're trying to get this alarm set.
0: I still have a crew who is here.
1: Oh, I'm sorry, I thought you heard me. You didn't release it.
0: Did release. Still have a crew.
1: All right, 10-4.

0: Hello.
1: Is that call come from 519 or just in the area of 519?
0: Just in the area then. No callback, no intercom callback, so I wasn't able to get a better location.
1: Just need a couple of the areas. I'm in the area.

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1: 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I'm outside. 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

0: over one. 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
1: Come in.
0: Murder lab is now reopened. Oh. 738 Central on a stop. It's going to be on Sunny Terrace, New Jersey Hotel 62, Sierra Lima Uniform.
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1: Okay.
0: West Philadelphia Prospect with Maryland registration 5 Golf Charlie 8607.
1: Where is he?

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1: 441.
0: Can you check in front of 519 Wolford Avenue? It's in the center median. Some monks that's smoking. There's a call of DPW outside working with it.
1: Receive, we'll make contact with them.
0: Receive, thank you. Just advise if you need fire.

0: front of the building, off of the back. There are spots to pick up you, nor any mulch, smoking. See if you give the caller a call back, see if you get an accurate location.
1: So it's going to be in the center median, the little spot.
0: Alright, if it's there, then there's nothing going on. Put it back up, it's going to be clear. One emergency person.
1: Where is he?
2: Central Cleaning Global, Brooklyn Unit. Then the cleaning guy in the lobby. Waiting to be ready.
3: 62, I got him.

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1: 支持。
0: Can you follow the 20 Cooper Avenue carport that his name was left out the house and help try to get in?

0: 6-2, the nanny's locked outside the house, and the juvenile is inside the house. I believe it's a infant child.
1: Richard. Six oh three to 616, can you slide over and assist him with that?
2: 616, receiving out.

0: 62 Central will be clear. Everyone was able to get in.
1: Speed by Tyvee will be back open. Now Cleveland Street north of Whitfield will be closed.
2: Proceed.

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Fairfield Ave in front of the fire department, New Jersey Papa Whiskey Victor 75 Alpha.

0: dump drugs to a developer of Roseland unit. He has a mail party. He's with PSENG. He's coming here to pick up a police report.
1: Six, it's on with him now.

0: four for one and stuff.
1: Come in.
0: We're gonna be at Bloomfield with SV. The New Ridge, Yankee 59, Whiskey Hotel, Yankee.

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And it's 911, dispatcher 15, timeout, 12:30.

8072, 1243.

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0: Fresh. 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We can do a diabetic relief.
1: Three.
0: He's reporting you're supposed to have an insulin shot today. He hasn't taken.

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1: Okay, 12-56.

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0: Can you follow the 7-Eleven, 7 Evelyn Road, caller 14 needs assistance getting into his basement. There's a padlock that's, like he doesn't have a key code, so he's requesting if you guys can cut it open.

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0: Appreciate it.

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0: I got another call for in front of 519 Wolfville Avenue. Smoke coming from the mulch. No active fire.
2: Not sure, Steve.
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0: Seven seven one, shows arriving at Barbas.

0: 40 dispatch, it's going to be smoldering on the island. 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
1: All right.

Hillsdale Police to Caldwell Fire. Respond in the area of 519 Bloomfield Avenue. Again, that's 519 Bloomfield Avenue. In the center median, there's smoldering, again, on the center median. Again, Caldwell Police Caldwell Fire responded at 519 Bloomfield Avenue for mulch smoldering on the side. Time is now 1348 hours.

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1: I'm in hold for
0: it. Delta University, Jersey, Golf 71, Victor Lima Bravo.
2: Perfect, Lubyanka.

0: 440%.
1: Okay. I'll have to put it out with a fire extinguisher, and then we have a small fire startup. Just if I was EFD, they're going to have to water down the whole thing.
2: Fire department received

police to Caldwell Fire. Respond to 519 Bloomfield Avenue. Again, that's 519 Bloomfield Avenue. For mulch smoldering on the divider. Again, Caldwell Police, Caldwell Fire. Respond to 519 Bloomfield Avenue. In the center median, there's mulch smoldering. I'd be advised officers on scene were able to try to put it out, but they said that a small fire came out. Time is out 13:54.

0: 441 Express, you know what I'm saying?
1: I'm crazy.
0: Dispatch, I'll be clear.
1: Racing.

0: it'd be watered down the entire mulch area. 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
1: Appreciate it.

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1: Gracias.

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0: 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You put me out in the way for school for the house.
1: That first team.

0: 606 Central. We got a motor vehicle stop, Roseland Police, with New Jersey Lima 71, uniform November Tango L71, UNT, at Naval.
1: Thank you.

0: 100% New River residents. Can you respond to the heat we all have on Green Avenue for a motor vehicle collision, no report of injuries?
1: Good to receive.
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0: Thank you, 606.

0: 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That green.
1: Can you respond over to the parking lot of CVS for a disabled vehicle?
0: I'll be on a stop real quick. Stony Brook. Fairfield. Juliet 4-4, November, Mike.
1: Mm-hmm.

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0: 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What's the description of the car?
1: She's not hearing that now. 753. I'll be putting that information out shortly.
0: Christian.
1: Give me a white Acura. Excuse me.
0: Gracious.

0: 736 driving. So yes, can you have the description?
1: So we have a white Acura SUV. Six to eight. Thank you. Thanks, please, sir. Call the police. Juvenile is trying to do a mistake. $100 bill.
0: Lima 95, Romeo, Lima Bravo.

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2: Going on soon.
1: Tackle.

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0: 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It's going to be apartment. L17, Lima 17. 66-year-old male having a diabetic episode. It was called in by a third party. They said the front door person for like one.
1: Appreciate it. Never seen it.

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0: 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I'll be clear. 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
1: Thank you.

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1: Alright, we're tied up. She's gonna have to wait for a bit.
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1: Go ahead,
0: 606. Motor vehicle stop, Harrison Avenue at Roosevelt. It's going to be the white Subaru Legacy. New York plate, Kilo Papa X-ray, 4334, KPX 4334.
1: That's

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0: control for the whole of Ozone Unit. Response is 280, traveling westbound near the Eisenhower exit for a motor vehicle accident. 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

Caldwell Police, North Caldwell Fire, number 2 Oxford Road on the activated fire alarm. Repeating, North Caldwell Police, North Caldwell Fire, number 2 Oxford Road on the activated fire alarm. Time of dispatch, 1654.

0: Alright, homeowner just called. He is on scene. Reports unknown reason to the alarm activation. Reports that there is no sign of smoke or fire.
1: Trail one received.
2: Trail three in service. And received.

Material 1 will be arriving 2.5 story, Woodfern, nothing shown from the exterior. It's at the corner of Oxford and Cambridge. 301 will have command.

0: Well, I'm sure that's due to steam from the shower. 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
1: Appreciate it.
0: I'm very honored, Richard.

0: Central. 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
1: 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I'll contact them and inquire.
0: Received, thank you.

0: 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In front of 585 Bloomfield Ave, New Jersey, Sierra 44 Whiskey Kilo Juliet.
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0: Roseland Police, Roseland EMS, 180 Harrison Ave, 180 Harrison Avenue, for a unresponsive male. Again, Roseland Police, Roseland First Aid Squad, 180 Harrison Ave, 180 Harrison Avenue, for the unresponsive. Time out, 1725.
1: Central
2: to 62 and 62. 62. 62. Respond to 180 Harrison Ave for unresponsive for freezing mail party.
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1: 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I'm sending 736 to a medical on Pin Oak.
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2: 616
0: and 606?
2: 616.
0: I got another vehicle, 288 Eagle Rock Ave. It's a 78-year-old male, possible heart attack.
2: 606 received.

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We have a second medical, 288 Eagle Rock Ave. It's for elderly male party, possible heart attack. That's 288 Eagle Rock Ave, 78-year-old male, possible heart attack, time of 17 to 7.

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3: Central, EMS-3. You guys want me to reach out for mutual aid for CLS, correct?

Police to Fairfield 5, this is your nightly test. There's nothing to report this time. Fairfield Police to Fairfield 5, this is your nightly test. There's nothing to report this time. Have a good evening.

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1: Customer Frozen, you guys said you had a full crew for the second call?
0: Yeah, we have a second crew for the second call.
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0: I was able to identify the driver. She magically her ID appeared. We're going to be clear. Three issue.
1: You're easy then.

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1: Roseland EMS is responding.
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1: Ricky.
0: Central 616, Roseland EMS is calling a service, and you also have a 25-minute ETA on Medigate.
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1: Central, you can take some other steps for the Roseland First Aid Squad.
0: Thank you, thank you.

0: Pues súper.
1: This one was 17 Eagle Rock. Residents reporting that their basement is flooding.
0: See to the
1: sir, did you want me to start VSD in case of any utility issues or anything, or do you want me to hold and see what you said first when you brought up things?
0: You can just start
1: them. Thank you.

0: Roseland Police, Roseland Fire Department. Respond over to 218 Eagle Rock for a basement that is flooding. That's 218 Eagle Rock for a basement that's flooding. Time out 1820.
1: EMS 1 is transferring to St. Barnabas.

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0: Could you give me that address again?
1: It's going to be 218 Eagle Rock Ave. That's 218 Eagle Rock Ave.
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0: 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I'm a firefighter, Porter, just advise with you.
1: 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I'll let you know what we're going to do.
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0: 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Will fall taken and released. You don't need to come down.
1: I will, because I got to take this stuff off. But okay, thank you.
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0: Lewis, to Tucson, Charlie, be clear. 6 Lewis, going to stand by and wait for DPW.
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764, 748, response to the Animal Hospital area, parking lot, which is 975 Wilfield Ave for a suspicious incident. There was a silver Toyota and a black Toyota. The operator of the black Toyota reports the silver Toyota has been following with the washboard.

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0: 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Caller reporting a vehicle parked facing the wrong direction. 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